comes whistling in the night. One dog is growling in the dark. 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I know you

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I don't turn on the radio, 'cause they play shit like, you know.

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Everybody knows the good guys lost.

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Staying up through the late night. 20 seconds to game time. Getting religious with it. Time crossing these state lines. Working hard through the late nights. 20 seconds to game time.

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Staying up through the late night. 20 seconds to game time. 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High across any state lines.